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2: 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I'm losing battles with a voice that I can fight. These streets are far from black and white.

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I wanna dance by water 'neath the Mexican sky. 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
1: I'm hearing sirens in the night. I'm losing battles with a voice that I can fight. These streets are far from black and white.

0: 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Please just rewind and let me take it to the Max.
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See you at the bar, you was hardly talking. 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Friends to lovers need a part to star in. Like, wait, babe.

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2: 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That's when I knew that your heart was scarring. 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